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1: I think it's bad news for the English game. We're not creative enough. We're not

0: Well, Bobby, we're just getting started.
1: Oh, I love you, Ken.
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